me a good movie with a good story, and I'm happy as I can be. Give me a gin on ice, and I'll be nice. Everything's good with me. We don't need to talk about things, we got our rings. I love it in my fantasy world. People are dying with a dining, crying with a crying. 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

0: I'm feeling so scared, but I'll keep on dreaming of the day you'll return. My other half, my love for you, my heart will yearn.
1: As the flame dies down,

remains a quiet warmth like summer rains in every beat in every soft refrain her spirit lives forever in the chain swing and sway feel her love night or day